Watch out, boy, the tide is turning. Lucifer appeared on the battleground. Catch if you can and burn it.

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Said I didn't need to get down or feel empty inside. And then told me that she'll love me for as long as she's alive. And well, maybe she's right. Cause I hate it when I feel like I'm not me. See, I honestly don't even know.

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1: Almost nothing of a star can be known directly. 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
1: Jay, I told the black man he didn't understand. 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

0: 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Guest done.
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I

Hey, this is Chet Faker, and you're listening to Ego FM. I'm not the reason you're looking for redemption. 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There's nothing left for you to say, by the way.

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0: von Roosevelt. Ariette. 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Der Brite geht völlig steil, und das war gar nicht so der Plan.
1: I was working with this guy called Chris at the time, and he was like a producer that lived like a couple roads down from me, and it was COVID, so I had to go through his garden to go and work with him. And it's just like, bro, like, what do you want to do with this music thing? Like, you're so talented, and like, you should definitely give it a proper go. And it's just like, bro, I literally don't know. Like, we're just going to vibe and just see what shakes. Like, and yeah, it was just, I was just holding in the sound and finding my voice. And, you know, so yeah, I think obviously the money at first, I'll be honest, was like the first thing, like, oh, I can make dough of this. And then like the passion came, I think, when I saw how good I was at it.
0: Yeah.
1: And I was like, oh, I really need to take this seriously.
0: Corona sei Dank haben wir jetzt Masterpiece auf den Ohren. Zu sehen im Netz, zu hören auf egofm.de. 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

0: 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Aber woran liegt's? Warum klingt ihre Musik und This Life einfach so zeitlos? 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
1: I usually get a good feeling if I've written a melody
2: that stays with me. And, you know, I've realized I always want our music to be forward-thinking and to be trying new things, but I do really like old music, and I really like folk music, and I think ultimately that is what gives something a timeless quality, is that it actually taps into tradition. And it's funny because a lot of musicians wouldn't like their music to be described as traditional, but they would like it to be described as timeless.
0: Zeitlos will jeder klingen, aber den Stempel folkig will niemand. Good point. Was Neues für euch aus Kopenhagen. Würde aber auch gut in die frühen 2000er passen. Ice Age mit dem Titel Star.

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0: I'll live and let die, yeah. 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I'll live and let, yeah. 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